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0: Looking forward to that big show. Just a handful of weeks away with Santana at AccuSure Amphitheater. Doobie Brothers, Classic Rock 97, The Weeknd, LAV Stiller here with you. Wednesday night, went and saw Kid Cudi at AccuSure. And if you get a chance to go see a show there, just immerse yourself in it because it is beautiful. I think it was the second show there for their big line of events all throughout this summer. But I had a great time. But if you're going to get lawn tickets, get there early because it gets packed really quick and the seats are beautiful. The music was awesome. Sound system was great. But don't forget about the Doobie Brothers and Santana, June 15th. That's a Monday night. Got the band with the badge and moments, one from Eddie Money. Stick around. 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

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Yesterday morning, our new sweet deal went on the front page. It's the Berlin Raceway 4-pack for just $25. 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

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We're Classic Rock 97, The Weeknd, LAV. Stiller here with you. This whole hour dedicated to the decade that was the 90s. And we've got some big ones in store. How about this one to kick it off? Some Blink 182.

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0: 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Thanks so much for making us a part of your night. Hope you're enjoying the weekend, kicking back, having a few, doing stuff with friends, or maybe you're just listening to this, chilling out on the porch, and that is just as good. Vertical Horizon, Beastie Boys Live, 7 Mary 3 in the just mere moments. But new music, if you're looking for that new, Boys of Dungeon Lane, new album dropped just a couple days ago from Sir Paul McCartney. Tons of collaborations on that, so check it out. And if you want to buy that vinyl, pick it up at Vinyl Alchemy. You can find that next to Yesterdog in Easttown. Your 90s at 9 continuing. How about some Beastie Boys, some 7 Mary 3, and one from Live. Stay tuned.
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Tune in Monday morning to Michelle and Travis. Another keyword coming your way to go to the Bourbon and Beyond Festival. That's happening in September in Louisville. A four-day VIP bracelet, five nights in a hotel, and much, much more. It's live right here, right now.

anytime you're allowed to play Beastie Boys on LAV, you just do it. Weezer in 10 minutes, maybe some early 90s Ozzy. Would you like that? Your 90s at 9 continues with Vertical Horizon.

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1: Classic Rock 97, The Weeknd, LAV. Maybe some of you listening right now are thinking, is that 90s just squeaking in? 1991, the release date. Some Ozzy Osbourne Stiller here with you, continuing that 90s theme all hour long. Got some Nine Inch Nails, Matchbox 20, and one from Weezer. 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
10: Bunch of fatties. 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

Michelle and Travis Monday morning have another big promotion going on, the Ultimate Father's Day Giveaway. Listen for that cue to call starting Monday morning. I think the winner will be announced just a couple weeks later. Be caller number 25, and you win a lot of stuff from Ace Hardware and Sobey Meats. Tune in to Michelle and Travis Monday morning at 6 a.m.

Trent Reznor and Atticus Ross. It's Nine Inch Nails. 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

Iron Maiden dusting off a classic hit for the first time in 38 years at their first show in 2026, actually doing one from their seventh studio album, Infinite Dreams, across the pond. 38 years seems like a long time, right? REO Speedwagon now.

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10: A better life with Dr. Sanjay Gupta.
11: People have started using AI for all sorts of things, but I cannot think of an area where the stakes are higher than your health. First of all, I'll tell you this. I know doctors who have cracked some seemingly impossible cases with the help of AI, so it can be a powerful tool. But AI can also hallucinate, provide bad advice, and be just as confident when it does that. If you do decide to plug any personal medical information into one of these chatbots, you should know that while the companies that created them have robust privacy protections in place, they are not bound by HIPAA, like your healthcare provider is. Whatever the advice presented to you, take it with a degree of healthy skepticism. Always get a second opinion. And remember, if you ever experience concerning symptoms, skip the AI consult and head straight to the ER. I'm Dr. Sanjay Gupta, helping you live a better life.
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How about 11 minutes away? Let's do The Doors, maybe some AC/DC as well. It's The Police right here, right now.

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Grant Park, usually in Chicago. Big headliners, Alanis Morissette, Morrissey. We'll see if he actually shows up and a tool to headline this year. It's Aerosmith now, The Weeknd, LAV.

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0: kicking it in and letting you through. The Doors, Classic Rock 97, The Weeknd, LAV Riders on the Storm. Stiller here with you. Got some Supertramp on the way, some Van Halen. Hope you're enjoying your night. Hope you're enjoying your weekend. Staying cool. It's been abnormally hot the last handful of days, but I'm not complaining. Knock on the proverbial wood right now, but just looking forward to many, many more of these days. Whenever you need us, when you need us, WLAV.com is there for you.
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tune in Monday morning to Michelle and Travis. Another keyword coming your way to go to the Bourbon and Beyond Festival. Big festival happening in Kentucky in late September. Maybe a little cooler over here. You want to get a little warmer, go south just a bit. That might be the spot. Tune in to Michelle and Travis Monday morning for your keyword.

Steve Miller Band rolling in. About 13 minutes. Lucky 13 away. Aerosmith right here, right now. It's the weekend. LAV.

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1: This is a big news story this morning. 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
2: I'm sure it was.
1: More Americans are eating cheese.
2: Yeah.
1: Bunch of fatties. Mm. I mean, listen, I say it too. I mean, I am too.
2: You miss it.
1: You know what? I'm over it now. I don't miss cheese.
2: Not even a little?
1: I don't miss, I'm starting to miss milk chocolate a little bit.
2: How long have you
1: been? I miss butter, but there's a vegan butter that's really good.
2: Yeah, I'm sure it is.
1: Yeah, yeah. It is. Oh, yeah. My, you can't tell.
2: It's like the vegan mayonnaise. I'm sure that's
1: you
2: so tasty.
1: You can't tell with the vegan mayonnaise.
2: My ass.
1: You can't. It doesn't. It might taste a little bit like ass, but not that bad.
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13: 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It's one of the most important things you can do for them as a parent, and yet it's often overlooked. Not only does sleep in the early years set the stage for mental and physical health, it also creates the foundation for how one sleeps later in life. That's according to the National Sleep Foundation. Now, that organization recommends 14 to 17 hours a night for newborns, 12 to 15 for infants, 11 to 14 for toddlers, 10 to 13 for preschoolers, and 9 to 11 for school-aged children. 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Don't underestimate the importance of a routine. You can even narrate what you're doing step by step to help them along the way. I'm Dr. Sanjay Gupta, helping you live a better life.
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Classic Rock 97, The Weeknd, LAV, Night Ranger, expanding their current tour. More on that next. How about some Don Henley now?

0: airing it out, not a good idea. Your dirty laundry. Don Henley, we're Classic Rock 97, the Weekend LAV. Stiller here with you. I am out the door. Fortunately, got some good news before I head out. Night Ranger fans, listen up. They've just expanded their 2026 plans to add more dates to their current tour. Looks like Bay City, Michigan is one of them. July 25th at Veterans Memorial Park, and I think Charleston, South Carolina was just added. I was just there just about a month ago at the music hall. So big dates, I think 12 or 13 dates added on that current tour. July 25th, Bay City, one of them here in the Mitten State. Got some Def Leppard and the Stones all next. 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

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The ultimate Father's Day giveaway begins. And fathers, Ace Hardware, Sobey Meats, that probably would do it just there, but much, much more included in that. 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
1: This is what Dad wants. 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
1: 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The ultimate Father's Day giveaway starts Monday morning.
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1: This is a big news story this morning. 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
2: I'm sure it was.
1: More Americans are eating cheese.
2: Yeah.
1: Bunch of fatties. Mm. I mean, listen, I say it too. I mean, I am too.
2: You miss it.
1: You know what? I'm over it now. I don't miss cheese.
2: Not even a little?
1: I don't miss, I'm starting to miss milk chocolate a little bit.
2: How long have you
1: been? I miss butter, but there's a vegan butter that's really good.
2: Yeah, I'm sure it is.
1: Yeah, yeah. It is. Oh, yeah. My, you can't tell.
2: It's like the vegan mayonnaise. I'm sure that's
1: you
2: so tasty.
1: You can't tell with the vegan mayonnaise.
2: My ass.
1: You can't. It doesn't. It might taste a little bit like ass, but not that bad.
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1: This is what Dad wants. 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
1: 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The ultimate Father's Day giveaway starts Monday morning.
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1: This is a big news story this morning. 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
2: I'm sure it was.
1: More Americans are eating cheese.
2: Yeah.
1: Bunch of fatties. I mean, listen, I say it too. I mean, I am too.
2: You miss it.
1: You know what? I'm over it now. I don't miss cheese.
2: Not even a little?
1: I don't miss, I'm starting to miss milk chocolate a little bit.
2: How long have you
1: miss butter, but there's a vegan butter that's really good.
2: Yeah, I'm sure it is.
1: Yeah, yeah. It is. Oh, yeah. My God, you can't tell.
2: It's like the vegan mayonnaise. I'm sure that's
1: you
2: so tasty.
1: You can't tell with the vegan mayonnaise.
2: My ass.
1: You can't. It doesn't. It might taste a little bit like ass, but not that bad.
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1: This is a big news story this morning. 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
1: More Americans are eating cheese.
2: Yeah.
1: Bunch of fatties. I mean, listen, I say it too. I mean, I am too.
2: You miss it.
1: You know what? I'm over it now. I don't miss cheese.
2: Not even a little?
1: I don't miss, I'm starting to miss milk chocolate a little bit.
2: How long have you
1: I miss butter, but there's a vegan butter that's really good.
2: Yeah, I'm sure it is.
1: 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It is. Oh, yeah. My God, you can't tell.
2: It's like the vegan mayonnaise. I'm sure that's
1: you
2: so tasty.
1: You can't tell with the vegan mayonnaise.
2: My ass.
1: 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It doesn't. It might taste a little bit like ass, but not that bad.
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4: A mochi moment from Sadie, who writes, I'm not crying, you're crying. This is what I said during my first appointment with my physician at Mochi, because I didn't have to convince him I needed a GLP-1. He understood, and I felt supported, not judged. 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
18: If you are struggling with substance abuse, alcohol, pills, whatever it may be, First of all, it's nothing to be ashamed of. We know addiction is a brain disease, and we also know getting into recovery can be tough. Also, in case this helps, I want to tell you about a new study out of Harvard School of Public Health, which found that spiritual belief, the idea of a steady religious practice, had a protective effect from addiction. Experts we talked to told us there were probably a few reasons why this might be the case. Number one, excessive drug and alcohol use would not be the norm in a religious community, and people want to fit in. Two, a belief in a higher power provides people with hope and solace, great foils for addiction. And three, and I think there's some merit to this, regular attendance in a faith community also provides connection. Just like in AA, camaraderie and social support is often what you need. I'm Dr. Sanjay Gupta, helping you live a better life.
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12: A better life with Dr. Sanjay Gupta.
13: If you are struggling with substance abuse, alcohol, pills, whatever it may be, first of all, it's nothing to be ashamed of. We know addiction is a brain disease, and we also know getting into recovery can be tough. Also, in case this helps, I want to tell you about a new study at a Harvard School of Public Health, which found that spiritual belief, the idea of a steady religious practice, had a protective effect from addiction. Experts we talked to told us there were probably a few reasons why this might be the case. Number one, excessive drug and alcohol use would not be the norm in a religious community, and people want to fit in. Two, a belief in a higher power provides people with hope and solace, great foils for addiction. And three, and I think there's some merit to this, regular attendance in a faith community also provides connection. Just like in AA, camaraderie and social support is often what you need. I'm Dr. Sanjay Gupta, helping you live a better life.
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1: This is a big news story this morning. 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
2: I'm sure it was.
1: More Americans are eating cheese.
2: Yeah.
1: Bunch of fatties. Mm. I mean, listen, I say it too. I mean, I am too.
2: You miss it.
1: You know what? I'm over it now. I don't miss cheese.
2: Not even a little?
1: I don't miss, I'm starting to miss milk chocolate a little bit.
2: How long have you
1: been? I miss butter, but there's a vegan butter that's really good.
2: Yeah, I'm sure it is.
1: Yeah, yeah. It is. Oh, yeah. My, you can't tell.
2: It's like the vegan mayonnaise. I'm sure that's
1: you
2: so tasty.
1: You can't tell with the vegan mayonnaise.
2: My ass.
1: You can't. It doesn't. It might taste a little bit like ass, but not that bad.
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13: Have you ever noticed that you mostly breathe through one nostril at a time? Even when you're not sick, even when your allergies aren't bothering you. The body actually switches the dominant nostril as frequently as every 2 hours while we're awake. That's according to Adam Taylor, an anatomy professor at Lancaster University in the UK. This alternating cycle is automatic It's regulated subconsciously by the hypothalamus in the brain, he said. Your body does this to give each nostril a chance to rest and repair, so they don't get too dried out, which could make it easier for pathogens and inflammation to cause damage. Now, Taylor also said, studies suggest the left nostril may be more dominant, and when the right nostril is dominant, the body is in a more alert or even stressed state. Who knew? Pretty fascinating stuff. I'm Dr. Sanjay Gupta, helping you live a better life.
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11: A better life with Dr. Sanjay Gupta.
12: How often do you stop to wonder whether you should share something that's revealing? Maybe even embarrassing, with a partner, a friend, or even your boss. In her new book called Revealing, The Underrated Power of Oversharing, behavioral scientist Leslie John says doing just that can help you deepen relationships that are vital to your life. We need people to trust us in order to get things like love, friendship, and career success. That's what she told us. When you make yourself vulnerable by revealing something sensitive, it does make other people trust you. In turn, when you ask someone to reveal something about themselves, showing that interest will generally lead someone to like you more. Why? Because people like to be asked about themselves, she says. It also signals that they are discriminating and choosy, but in a good way. I'm Dr. Sanjay Gupta, helping you live a better life.
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1: This is a big news story this morning. 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
2: I'm sure it was.
1: More Americans are eating cheese.
2: Yeah.
1: Bunch of fatties. Mm. I mean, listen, I say it too. I mean, I am too.
2: You miss it.
1: You know what? I'm over it now. I don't miss cheese.
2: Not even a little?
1: I don't miss, I'm starting to miss milk chocolate a little bit.
2: How long have you
1: miss butter, but there's a vegan butter that's really good.
2: Yeah, I'm sure it is.
1: Yeah, yeah. It is. Oh yeah. My, you can't tell.
2: It's like the vegan mayonnaise. I'm sure that's
1: you
2: so tasty.
1: You can't tell with the vegan mayonnaise.
2: My ass.
1: You can't. It doesn't. It might taste a little bit like ass, but not that bad.
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7: Have you ever noticed that you mostly breathe through one nostril at a time? Even when you're not sick, even when your allergies aren't bothering you. The body actually switches the dominant nostril as frequently as every 2 hours while we're awake. That's according to Adam Taylor, an anatomy professor at Lancaster University in the UK. This alternating cycle is automatic. It's regulated subconsciously by the hypothalamus in the brain, he said. Your body does this to give each nostril a chance to rest and repair so they don't get too dried out, which could make it easier for pathogens and inflammation to cause damage. Now, Taylor also said studies suggest the left nostril may be more dominant, and when the right nostril is dominant, the body is in a more alert or even stressed state. Who knew? Pretty fascinating stuff. I'm Dr. Sanjay Gupta, helping you live a better life.
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some classic rock out of England to get your Sunday afternoon going. Robert Palmer with Bad Case of Loving You on Classic Rock 97 The Weekend. LAV, what's going on? It's Fongers here once again on another Sunday, final day of the month of May. Where did the time go? June is tomorrow. Weather's going to be consistently now in the 80s, it looks like. Get out and enjoy the weather while it lasts, because summer feels like it only lasts a couple of weeks here in the Great Mitten State. But hey, right now, I'm not complaining one bit. The Doobie Brothers are coming up next. Here's Dire Straits. Crank this one up. Money for Nothing here on LAV.

and drums. Look at that mama, she got it sticking in the cameraman. Oh, look at her, so. And he's up there. What's that? Hawaiian noises. He's banging on the bongos like a chimpanzee. Oh, that ain't working.

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13: Breast cancer is the most common cancer among women in the world. And according to a new study out of the University of Washington School of Medicine, an estimated 3.5 million cases a year are expected by 2050. Now, the good news is we've gotten so much better at screening, earlier detection, and cutting-edge treatments in many countries, including here in the United States. But even here in America, Black women have a death rate from breast cancer that is 40% higher than white women, a disparity that exists despite our world-class treatment infrastructure. So what can you do to lower your risk? 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That's when you should start. I'm Dr. Sanjay Gupta, helping you live a better life.
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It's Fongers here, less talking, more classic rock, right? Bon Jovi, the Eagles, and the Cars are ready to go next. Here's the Steve Miller Band now. You know this one, the Joker on LAV.

powerful song from The Cars and Drive on Classic Rock 97 The Weeknd, LAV. It's Fongers, and I got to ask all the sports nuts out there like yours truly. The Pistons are done from playoff contention. The Grand Rapids Griffins were unfortunately eliminated from the Calder Cup playoffs not too long ago. What are you doing to pass the time these days? You're not watching the Tigers, right? Holy smokes, that's kind of a tough watch right now. They're just finding new ways to lose right now, aren't they? Hope they turn it around. I know there's still a lot of season left, but man, right now, I don't know what else to say. Just bad baseball, to put it straightforwardly, right? Bon Jovi is coming up in five. Here's the Eagles now. It is one of these nights when you watch the Tigers right now. They're now on LAV.

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1: 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The ultimate Father's Day giveaway starts Monday morning.
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0: Bon Jovi on Classic Rock 97, The Weeknd, LAV. It's Fongers reminding you that up online at WLAV.com, we've got all the information you need on NASCAR coming to MIS in Brooklyn. The Firekeepers Casino is happening exactly 1 week from today. The race begins at 3 o'clock. And again, all the information is online at WLAV.com. And on a side note, we all heard the tragic passing of legendary NASCAR driver Kyle Busch, gone way too soon at 41. And my thoughts and prayers are with his family during these very, very difficult times. And I know there are a lot of NASCAR fans in this state, and a lot of them are still grieving over that sudden passing. Again, just gone way too soon. I mean, life is precious, isn't it? Queen and David Bowie is coming up in just a few.
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7: People have started using AI for all sorts of things, but I cannot think of an area where the stakes are higher than your health. First of all, I'll tell you this. I know doctors who have cracked some seemingly impossible cases with the help of AI, so it can be a powerful tool. But AI can also hallucinate, provide bad advice, and be just as confident when it does that. If you do decide to plug any personal medical information into one of these chatbots, you should know that while the companies that created them have robust privacy protections in place, they are not bound by HIPAA, like your healthcare provider is. Whatever the advice presented to you, take it with a degree of healthy skepticism. Always get a second opinion. And remember, if you ever experience concerning symptoms, skip the AI consult and head straight to the ER. I'm Dr. Sanjay Gupta, helping you live a better life.
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Queen and David Bowie on Classic Rock 97, The Weeknd, LAV. It's Fongers reminding you that you can find us on Facebook and Twitter, or X as they call it. Like I always say, I still call it Twitter. I don't care what people say. All you have to do is search us by four simple letters, WLAV. Here's Boston.

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Rocking out to some AC/DC as we get hour number two going on this Sunday afternoon. You shook me all night long on Classic Rock 97, the weekend LAV. It's Fongers. Hey, hopefully everybody enjoyed the extended holiday weekend this past weekend, short work week. And boy, this week for me flew by very, very quickly. Hey, I'm not complaining. Fortunately for me, I didn't have to work on Monday. So, hey, with the short work week, goes by quickly, but unfortunately, it's Sunday now and the weekend's almost over. Try to enjoy it while it lasts here, because Monday will hit you in the face pretty quickly. I got Bon Jovi ready to go in about 3.5. Here's The Who now on LAV.

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1: More Americans are eating cheese.
2: Yeah.
1: Bunch of fatties. I mean, listen, I say it too. I mean, I am too.
2: You miss it.
1: You know what? I'm over it now. I don't miss cheese.
2: Not even a little?
1: I don't miss, I'm starting to miss milk chocolate a little bit.
2: How long have you
1: I miss butter, but there's a vegan butter that's really good.
2: Yeah, I'm sure it is.
1: Yeah, yeah. It is. Oh, yeah. My, you can't tell.
2: It's like the vegan mayonnaise. I'm sure that's
1: you
2: so tasty.
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13: A better life with Dr. Sanjay Gupta.
14: 20 years ago, the average attention span was about 2.5 minutes. Today, it's just 47 seconds. Pretty disconcerting. That's according to new research out of UC Irvine. But really, this isn't our fault, at least not entirely. We can blame technology and the world around us. Attention, it turns out, is not an unlimited resource. You only have so much of it to give. 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Try to knock out the more complicated stuff during that time. It's also important to take breaks every so often so you can more easily lock in when you're trying to concentrate. One expert said, even trying to visualize where you want to end your day with everything all wrapped up or with tons left to do, that can act as a real motivator. I'm Dr. Sanjay Gupta, helping you live a better life.
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It's Fongers. I've got Kiss and Aerosmith dialed up in just a couple moments. Here's the Rolling Stones now. It's Beast of Burden here on LAV.

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0: 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Michelle and Travis, we start at 6 Monday morning.

Aerosmith on Classic Rock 97, The Weeknd, LAV. It's Fongers. Happy Sunday. Let's stay on the East Coast, from Boston, where Aerosmith was formed, to New York. Let's play some Kiss, shall we?

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It's Blue Oyster Cult on Classic Rock 97 The Weekend, LAV. It's Fongers reminding you that you can keep tabs on anything related to our morning show, Michelle and Travis. 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Here's Van Halen.

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getting another hour going on this Sunday afternoon with some classic rock out of London. Supertramp, Give a Little Bit on Classic Rock 97, The Weekend, LAV. It's Fongers. Happy Sunday. Hope you're taking advantage of this final day of the month of May. We're inching closer to officially the first day of summer, but looking at the temperatures, hey, maybe summer is already here. I'm not complaining one bit. I got Led Zeppelin ready to go in about 5 minutes. I feel something in the air tonight. Maybe it's Phil Collins. Why don't we play him now on LAV?

Old man tee cutoffs and jorts are acceptable here. Actually, maybe not that second part. 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

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The Red Hot Chili Peppers with Under the Bridge on Classic Rock 97, The Weeknd, LAV. It's Fongers. Let's see. I've got Skid Row, The Eagles, and Pat Benatar. They're all ready to rock next, but now I'll play you some Sticks. Here's Renegade here on LAV.

Pat Benatar on Classic Rock 97, The Weekend, LAV. It's Fongers, and to all the sports fans out there, do you know what the Tarps Off movement is these days? 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A group of fans at the Tigers game a few weeks ago when they were hosting the Cleveland Guardians decided to make their way up to the nosebleed section. One of the nosebleed sections, that is, take their shirts off, wave them around over their heads, and that's what they call the Tarps Off movement. Again, the article is up online at WLAV.com. At least those fans during that game were having some fun, given the circumstances surrounding our professional baseball team here in Michigan. Skid Row is coming up in 3.5. Here's the Eagles now. We're all in it for the long run, right? On LAV.

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0: Skid Row with 18 in Life on Classic Rock 97 The Weeknd, LAV. It's Fongers. And hey, our latest giveaway involves going down to Louisville, Kentucky in September. That's right, the Bourbon and Beyond Festival, the world's largest bourbon, food, and music festival, takes place down in Louisville this September, and you could be there. Featuring performances from the Foo Fighters, Cheap Trick, Counting Crows, and many more bands performing down there. 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I've got Metallica ready to boost your speakers up in just a couple.
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12: Have you ever noticed that you mostly breathe through one nostril at a time? Even when you're not sick, even when your allergies aren't bothering you. The body actually switches the dominant nostril as frequently as every 2 hours while we're awake. That's according to Adam Taylor, an anatomy professor at Lancaster University in the UK. This alternating cycle is automatic. It's regulated subconsciously by the hypothalamus and the brain, he said. Your body does this to give each nostril a chance to rest and repair, so they don't get too dried out, which could make it easier for pathogens and inflammation to cause damage. Now, Taylor also said, studies suggest the left nostril may be more dominant, and when the right nostril is dominant, the body is in a more alert or even stressed state. Who knew? Pretty fascinating stuff. I'm Dr. Sanjay Gupta, helping you live a better life.
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Metallica on Classic Rock 97, The Weeknd, LAV. It's Fongers with a special announcement to everybody tuning in. I finally made it out on the golf course this past week. Went a couple of times, and on a good day, I can shoot low to mid 80s. No, I'm not trying to puff my chest out or anything, but I just like to tell everybody that I've been preaching it to everybody to get out on the golf course. I haven't done so just yet until this past week. Got out a couple of times. Good to get out, shake the rust off, and if the weather stays nice here over the coming weeks, like they're saying, hey, I'm going to get out a little bit more because summer is here. Here's the Steve Miller Band.

That's a pretty good song to begin a new hour on this Sunday afternoon. ELO out of Birmingham, England. Don't Bring Me Down on Classic Rock 97 The Weeknd. LAV, what's going on? It's Fongers here. Hope you're enjoying the remaining moments of this final weekend of the month of May. I've got Pink Floyd ready to crank things up in about 5 minutes, but let's play some Baba O'Reilly now. It's The Who here on LAV.

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1: This is a big news story this morning. 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
2: I'm sure it was.
1: More Americans are eating cheese.
2: Yeah.
1: Bunch of fatties. I mean, listen, I say it too. I mean, I am too.
2: You miss it.
1: You know what? I'm over it now. I don't miss cheese.
2: Not even a little?
1: I don't miss, I'm starting to miss milk chocolate a little bit.
2: How long have you
1: been? I miss butter, but there's a vegan butter that's really good.
2: Yeah, I'm sure it is.
1: Yeah, yeah. It is. Oh yeah. My, you can't tell.
2: It's like the vegan mayonnaise. I'm sure that's
1: you
2: so tasty.
1: You can't tell with the vegan mayonnaise.
2: My ass.
1: You can't. It doesn't. It might taste a little bit like ass, but not that bad.
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Freddie Mercury said that song was about a high-class call girl. That's Queen with Killer Queen on Classic Rock 97, The Weeknd, LAV. It's Fongers with you as we begin another string of commercial-free classic rock. I've got the Rolling Stones, Billy Idol, and Foreigner lined up next. Here's Motley Crue, Girls, Girls, Girls on LAV.

Foreigner with Hot Blooded on Classic Rock 97, The Weeknd, LAV. It's Fongers. I've got the Rolling Stones dialed up in about 5 minutes, but now this song from Billy Idol. He said he decided to write this song because he was hanging out with the Rolling Stones and taking swigs from a bottle of Rebel Yell Bourbon Whiskey. He was not familiar with the brand, but liked the name and decided to write this song. He's now on LAV.

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0: The Rolling Stones on Classic Rock 97, The Weeknd, LAV. It's Fongers, and I always have to remind you, every week that I'm on, there's always a sweet deal going on online at WLEV.com that includes our Cumulus West Michigan Golf Card for 2026. 7 golf courses, 3 simulators, 1 interactive driving range, all for the low, low price of $79. 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All the golfers out there, I've said it once again, I'm going to continue to hit it over your heads. What are you waiting for? Take advantage of this sweet deal. I've got Hart dialed up in just a few minutes.
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Here's AC/DC.

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Rolling into the 4 p.m. hour on this late Sunday afternoon with Fleetwood Mac and Go Your Own Way on Classic Rock 97, The Weekend, LAV. What's happening? It's Fongers here doing a quick Google search, and I know I'm craving some football given how the summer sports are going for some of our teams in the Great Mitten State. And hey, we are roughly 100 days till the beginning of the NFL season. I've got high expectations for the Lions this season. What about you? Easier schedule. Team's still looking pretty good as long as they stay healthy. So, yeah, I'm hoping they make it back to the postseason at the very least. Here's hoping. Like I said, almost 100 days away to the beginning of the NFL season. I can't wait. The Marshall Tucker Band is coming up in 3.5. Here's the Georgia Satellites now on LAV.

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17: A better life with Dr. Sanjay Gupta. People have started using AI for all sorts of things, but I cannot think of an area where the stakes are higher than your health. First of all, I'll tell you this. I know doctors who have cracked some seemingly impossible cases with the help of AI, so it can be a powerful tool. But AI can also hallucinate, provide bad advice, and be just as confident when it does that. If you do decide to plug any personal medical information into one of these chatbots, you should know that while the companies that created them have robust privacy protections in place, they are not bound by HIPAA, like your healthcare provider is. Whatever the advice presented to you, take it with a degree of healthy skepticism. Always get a second opinion. And remember, if you ever experience concerning symptoms, skip the AI consult and head straight to the ER. I'm Dr. Sanjay Gupta, helping you live a better life.
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It's Fongers here. I've got Journey. I've got Tom Petty and the Heartbreakers. Yeah, I've got some Led Zeppelin as well. They're ready to go in just a few. Here's the Cars now. Let's shake it up here on LAV.

Led Zeppelin on Classic Rock 97, The Weeknd, LAV. It's Fongers, and I tell you, Sir Paul McCartney, he's been a busy guy lately. He's been making appearances over in New York. He was on the season finale of Saturday Night Live, and he was also on the final installment of The Late Show with Stephen Colbert. And oh yeah, he's making new music as well. So hey, more power to him. More new music, the better. So yeah, he's been very busy. We do have an article up online at WLAV.com on his Saturday Night Live appearance recently. Journey is coming up in 2.5. Here's Tom Petty and the Heartbreakers, now on LAV.

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0: Journey on Classic Rock 97, The Weeknd, LAV. It's Fongers. And did you know that back in the 1970s, this very station had a local television show? 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
5: A better life with Dr. Sanjay Gupta.
6: Breast cancer is the most common cancer among women in the world. And according to a new study out of the University of Washington School of Medicine, an estimated 3.5 million cases a year are expected by 2050. Now, the good news is we've gotten so much better at screening, earlier detection, and cutting-edge treatments in many countries, including here in the United States. But even here in America, Black women have a death rate from breast cancer that is 40% higher than white women, a disparity that exists despite our world-class treatment infrastructure. So what can you do to lower your risk? Eat less red meat? Try your best to manage your blood sugar and your weight? Exercise is really important. Cut back on drinking, quit smoking. And remember this, you should start getting mammograms. At what age? 40. That's when you should start. I'm Dr. Sanjay Gupta, helping you live a better life.
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John Fogerty with center field on Classic Rock 97, The Weekend, LAV. 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Again, we are everywhere these days. Here's Tesla.

0: from Mr. Floyd for you accepting charge from the United States.
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Centerfold from the Jay Giles Band on Classic Rock 97, The Weekend, LAV. It's Fonger's final hour with everybody on this now, we'll call it early Sunday evening, even though it feels like high noon with how much daylight we get these days. Love it, because when the first day of summer hits, we're going to slowly, believe it or not, lose a little bit of daylight with each passing day. So if you're a person that loves all the daylight, sunsets past 9 o'clock. Enjoy it for the next couple of weeks. Van Halen is ready to blast your speakers in about 3.5. How about some Canadian rock? Let's play some Rush now. Fly By Night here on LEV.

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1: This is a big news story this morning. 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
2: I'm sure it was.
1: More Americans are eating cheese.
2: Yeah.
1: Bunch of fatties. Mm. I mean, listen, I say it too. I mean, I am too.
2: You miss it.
1: You know what? I'm over it now. I don't miss cheese.
2: Not even a little?
1: I don't miss, I'm starting to miss milk chocolate a little bit.
2: How long have you
1: miss butter, but there's a vegan butter that's really good.
2: Yeah, I'm sure it is.
1: Yeah, yeah. It is. Oh, yeah. My, you can't tell.
2: It's like the vegan mayonnaise. I'm sure that's
1: you
2: so tasty.
1: You can't tell with the vegan mayonnaise.
2: My ass.
1: You can't. It doesn't taste. It might taste a little bit like ass, but not that bad.
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15: A better life with Dr. Sanjay Gupta.
16: Have you ever noticed that you mostly breathe through one nostril at a time? Even when you're not sick, even when your allergies aren't bothering you. The body actually switches the dominant nostril as frequently as every 2 hours while we're awake. That's according to Adam Taylor, an anatomy professor at Lancaster University in the UK. This alternating cycle is automatic. It's regulated subconsciously by the hypothalamus in the brain, he said. Your body does this to give each nostril a chance to rest and repair, so they don't get too dried out, which could make it easier for pathogens and inflammation to cause damage. Now, Taylor also said, studies suggest the left nostril may be more dominant, and when the right nostril is dominant, the body is in a more alert or even stressed state. Who knew? Pretty fascinating stuff. I'm Dr. Sanjay Gupta, helping you live a better life.
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Loverboy on Classic Rock 97, The Weeknd, LAV. It's Fongers as we get things going with another block of commercial-free classic rock here on LAV. I've got Styx. I've got Boston. I've got Guns N' Roses. They're on tap next. How about some Low Rider? That's right, it's War here on LAV.

Guns N' Roses on Classic Rock 97, The Weeknd, LAV. It's Fongers as we enjoy the final hours of the month of May. June 1st is tomorrow, obviously. And with the Memorial Day holiday in the rearview mirror, as a pet owner, I'm just grateful that the neighbors around me weren't too noisy when it comes to shooting off fireworks, firecrackers, you name it. Really helped us out and kept our dog calm. But I know it's going to happen here once the 4th of July holiday hits. And we'll prepare for that when the time comes. But for this past weekend, very grateful. Everything was quiet in our neighborhood. Hopefully it was for you as well. I've got Sticks here in about 3 minutes. How about some Boston? One of my favorites from them. Rock and roll band here on LAV.

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1: This is what Dad wants. 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
1: 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The ultimate Father's Day giveaway starts Monday morning.
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0: Styx with Too Much Time on My Hands on Classic Rock 97, The Weeknd, LAV. It's Fongers with a history lesson on that song by Styx. Singer Tommy Shaw got the inspiration for that song and the lyrics for it while experiencing a bar down in Niles, Michigan. Not sure the name of the bar per se, but Niles, Michigan is down by the Michigan-Indiana border. But hey, Michigan is an inspiration for a classic rock band song, so why not raise a glass to the great Mitten State for once again making some headlines back in the day. Niles, Michigan, the inspiration for a Styx song, Too Much Time on My Hands. How about it? Bob Seger and his Silver Bullet Band, some Michigan rock, is coming up next.
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Bob Seger and his Silver Bullet Band with Night Moves on Classic Rock 97 The Weeknd, LAV. It's Fongers, and it's time for me to depart once again for another Sunday. Enjoy the rest of your weekend. I'll be back at you next Sunday at noon. Stay tuned at the top of the next hour. Off the Record is coming your way next. I'll leave you now with some Jukebox Hero by Foreigner.

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1: On January 10th, 2020, music fans around the world were stunned by the shocking and devastating news that virtuoso drummer, the Professor, Neil Peart, had died at the age of 67. After a very private 3.5-year battle with glioblastoma, which is an aggressive brain cancer, his Rush bandmates Geddy Lee and Alex Lifeson, along with Neil's family, made the joint announcement 3 days after Neil's passing. I'm Nick Carter, and in the years since, Geddy and Alex have always, well, they've always said unlikely when asked about Rush continuing on in any form without Neil, until last October, when they shocked the world yet again with the announcement of a new Rush tour, and more importantly, a new drummer. The tour is called 50-something, and the drummer joining them is a beast. Her name is Anika Nieles, a German musician who they discovered through Geddy Lee's longtime bass tech, Scully. Hey, Scully! Scully had been touring with Anika and raved about her enough to Geddy and Alex that they flew her to Canada secretly for an audition. They were blown away by her ability and her vibe, and now the unlikely has happened. Rush is launching a new tour on June 7th at the Forum in Los Angeles. And yes, before you go all comic book guy and start complaining, Neil's family is on board. His widow, Carrie, and his daughter, Olivia, are thrilled to support the 50-something tour. That's a direct quote, by the way. So today, we celebrate Rush and the Professor, Neil Peart. As we hear about Neil's life in Rush in his own words, welcome to Off the Record.

0: Here's a shock to many. Neil Peart's first instrument was actually piano. But it didn't take long for him to ask his parents for a set of drums.
1: For my 13th birthday, they did what I still advise parents to do. If they tell me, my kid wants to play drums, what should I do? They got me lessons, a pair of sticks, and a practice pad, and say, you do this for a year, and we'll get you drums. So every Saturday for a year, I went to my lesson, and I did my practicing on the practice pad, made drum sets out of magazines, whatever, but I showed my devotion for a year, and then I got my first three-piece set of drums. And when I wanted a better set of drums, my dad signed for the loan. I had to make the payments, $650 set of Rogers that my dad co-signed for the loan. I was mowing lawns as well as, you know, playing gigs and all that, and I worked for my dad on holidays. I could make the $32 a month. See, I remember all these things because they were so important. It was $32 a month were my payments on that set of drums. And then when I was 18, I wanted to go to England because the Ontario bands didn't manifest the same ambition that I had. I thought, London, I have to go to London. I'll be discovered there for sure. So they said, well, whatever money you can raise, we'll match it. And again, what a supportive thing to do. You know, you're not exactly on your own here. We're a partnership and as a family. So I sold my record player and things like that and raised a couple $100 and they gave me a couple hundred and matched my ambition. That's to say, I showed my commitment all along the way. From the very beginning, I showed my commitment to the practice pad, so they took me the next step. So they were responsive and responsible. He's a

0: Alex Lifeson had already started Rush and recorded an album with their original drummer, John Rutsey. Well, he quit. So they held auditions and Neil Peart got the gig. Just before the band's first American tour in 1974, here's Neil.
1: They were just on the cusp, they'd just been signed, so they had an advance. So all three of us went to the music store together and chose our instruments. I'll never forget the riding in the truck back from that music store with our new gear. You think life gets better than that? And then we started the first American tour, coming down and opening for all these bands and all that together. So our real experience as an international band is all shared. You know, from the time that I joined, it happened to be perfect, the perfect moment to start building a career together. And again, sharing senses of humor. That's so huge. I always stress that fact that the first day that we shared jokes and we shared the love of Monty Python, that's really a great thing to base a friendship on if you all laugh at the same things.

0: 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I'm Nick Carter, and coming up off the record, Neil shares stories from the making of Rush's most artistic and commercially successful album, Moving Pictures, including which song was most difficult to write and which was most difficult to play live. 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
16: Have you ever noticed that you mostly breathe through one nostril at a time? Even when you're not sick, even when your allergies aren't bothering you. The body actually switches the dominant nostril as frequently as every 2 hours while we're awake. That's according to Adam Taylor, an anatomy professor at Lancaster University in the UK. This alternating cycle is automatic It's regulated subconsciously by the hypothalamus in the brain, he said. Your body does this to give each nostril a chance to rest and repair, so they don't get too dried out, which could make it easier for pathogens and inflammation to cause damage. Now, Taylor also said, studies suggest the left nostril may be more dominant, and when the right nostril is dominant, the body is in a more alert or even stressed state. Who knew? Pretty fascinating stuff. I'm Dr. Sanjay Gupta, helping you live a better life.
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17: It is Nick Carter back with Rush off the record. Now, Rush spent 10 weeks recording the Moving Pictures album, taking a little break right in the middle of the sessions to do a little reconnaissance, a few live dates to test out new material. Here's Neil Peart.
18: One of the things I say about Moving Pictures, I wish it was our first album, because it's really when I think we started to become us. And I like a lot of what we did before, don't get me wrong, I'm not disparaging it. And everything led up to what Moving Pictures became, absolutely. All of our experiments, all our little dilatory meanderings through stylistic worlds and technical exercises that kind of preoccupied us early on. All the lyrical experimentation I did of different kinds, learning, you know, how to do it. And I was trying to learn more about lyric writing and about poetry and found out that the earliest poems didn't have rhyme, they had alliteration. And the definition of a poem, they didn't even have rhyme at all. It was just a matter of getting stringing words together that started with the same letter. So that's just one example of a technique that I got preoccupied with and tried to find out why, you know, and how to use it and all that. I was through all that by the time Moving Pictures came. As a band, we were through a lot of our technical experimentation and epic building and all of that. And we had those skills now and brought them back in focus with a much stronger, more unified sound, I think more muscular. That's a very good definition of what Moving Pictures is, especially compared to its predecessors and the one after.
19: A Monday

Sawyer was unique in that I had co-written the lyrics with Max Webster. It was a band we worked with a lot. And their lyricist, Pied Dubois, had a much more edgy street sort of approach to lyric writing. And in fact, he worked as a janitor in an insane asylum. But he used to give me these sheafs of notes in handwritten notebooks. And Tom Sawyer was one that I pulled out. And I kind of imposed order on it, is what I said. Later songs that I worked on with him, Forced Hand was another example. It would inevitably, again, someone else's mind, someone else's spirit in that work inevitably took it a little bit different place and affected us. It's remarkable how cellular a change like that is, that it made us think differently as writers. You know, in the way that over the years, we invent bands. For instance, we had one band called The Fabulous Men, and we have a subgroup called Rockin' F. And when we go to write sometimes, we'll write this as Rockin' F. Or The Fabulous Men was our new wave band. And when we were doing that sort of style in the 80s, we would become The Fabulous Men and write as them. And Rockin' F is one we still use to this day. When we want something that's kind of straight ahead and very primal, what rock and roll is all about, we become Rockin' F. No.

0: That, as I'm sure you know, is Tom Sawyer from the Moving Pictures album. Neil Peart always said it was the hardest song for him to play live because of the speed and strength required to play it. But it's a different song on that album that proved to be the most difficult to write. From a lyric perspective, Red Barchetta.
1: Prose writing is so free and luxurious in comparison, where lyric writing is rigorous, chipping away like with a hammer and a chisel at those few dozen words. And especially in a case like this, when I want to create a world, so much research went into that, so much writing, rewriting, and creating the little scenes in Red Barchetta that we would evoke either vocally or instrumentally, because Alex's guitar solo is nothing but the chase scene, you know, all of those and the rhythmic part before that too. Yeah, all of it has a dramatic tension that's meant to be part of the story, and either, like I said, backgrounded in terms of music and vocals, or evoke it instrumentally. For us to start off that softly and then build up rather gently and then full out dynamics in the middle of it. I especially like the live version of this song. Can we bring it down one more time, coming out of the guitar solo just for four bars, and I play it half time, and we just play it all slinky, and then we pound out into that just driving 7/4 release, tension and release out of the guitar solo, bring it way down. And I wish that's one we might have even changed the original recording for it if we could go back in time. But live performance, that song really shines.

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1: I'm Nick Carter. 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
2: I'm just channeling the Rush fans out there because I know how you are. Neil Peart wrote the camera eye for the Moving Pictures album. And though the lyrics are based on his own experience, he said it was more observational than personal in nature.
3: It was experiences, first-hand experience of walking around in Manhattan on an early spring day and the angularity of the crowds of people all around you, the energy coming up from the streets. And similarly, I spent a lot of time in my youth, my late teens and so on. I moved to England, to London. I had a great life-changing experience there anyway, so I got to know the streets of London pretty well and could evoke them also in that sense of the concentration that a big city has of energy and culture that you just feel, you know, and it's easy to disparage cities sometimes, and a lot of people do. On the other hand, I would choose to live rurally, but never more than an hour from a major city, because I think they are such a center of energy and culture and interhuman relations that they are really necessary.

0: From Moving Pictures, that's The Camera Eye, and of all of the songs on that album, singer Geddy Lee says that Limelight was more of drummer Neil Peart's song rather than that of the band's. It was about Neil's difficulty adjusting to the fame, the fan adoration, and the lack of privacy that came along with Rush's commercial success. Neil himself has said that Limelight's lyrics are a direct result of what he and Rush were experiencing at that point in time. His case in point, cast in this unlikely role, ill-equipped to act with insufficient tact, one must put up barriers to keep oneself intact.
1: The metaphor of barriers was so true because this is through experience as a band. When we came out, there was no guard on our dressing room door because supply and demand is the simpler thing. You know, we were all supply, no demand. But people walked in and out of our dressing room at will. You know, we didn't have any security. We didn't need it. And so it was when that change came along, and when you find yourself having to make up a name to check into a hotel under. These are small things, perhaps, and they're not hurtful, but they're weird. When you add up all of those little things that the strangers yell at you on the street, even in a friendly way, it's like, whoa, what was that? When you come from a small town and you've grown up as a little kid, you know, where maybe most people know each other and all that, and strangers don't yell at each other or do anything other than say hello, these little moments are a little bit surreal. And having to decide, okay, we need security on our dressing room door now. Okay, we need a barricade in front of the stage now. Okay, we have to hire a security person. All these things are like, ew. You know, they're icky. And they truly are, but they do become necessary. So I use the word barriers there to put up barriers to just for things like that, to protect your privacy or your ability to do your job.

And the thing is, I'm not antisocial. You know, in the course of my everyday life, I have wonderful little encounters with people every day. You know, at the grocery store, at a gas station sometimes, you know, on the street in a store, on a hike, or I walk my dog in one of the canyons every Sunday morning, and I sit at one place and give him water and give people directions, because I know it's the one place where people get lost, and I know the area, and the dog likes to take a rest and drink some water, and we just sit there and tell people which way to the waterfall, which way to the ridge. Every day is full of encounters like that, so funnily enough, I can be sometimes marked down as antisocial or sourpuss even, and it's to the contrary. Normal human interrelations I love and thrive on and partake of every day.

0: Interestingly enough, Neil Peart said there was one Rush lyric that got quoted back to him most often, and it's from that song we just heard, Limelight. You ready? The lyric is, I can't pretend a stranger is a long-awaited friend. It's a little selfish if you ask me, Neil. I'm Nick Carter. Come on, I'm just kidding. Relax. I'm Nick Carter. Coming up next off the record, Neil Peart's distinction between retirement and band breakups.
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4: How's it going, eh? Nick Carter here, and as mentioned earlier, Rush is embarking on the 12-date 50-something tour to celebrate the formation of the Rush Classic lineup when Neil Peart joined the band in 1974. It'll be the first time Rush has toured since their 40th anniversary tour wrapped in 2015, after which Neil Peart promptly retired.
5: If your ambition as a drummer is to become not only a good timekeeper, but as I've been suggesting, to be more than that, to be able to control it and push and pull it in a very deliberate way for the sake of the other guys in the band, for the sake of the music. And a trick I showed Alex years ago, which has served him so well, any songs that he had to start, again, if you're excited, you tend to go fast. But somebody taught me, don't think of the beginning because you're too excited. Think of what it's supposed to sound like, you know, 2 minutes from now. And I taught that to Alex, and Alex, again, counts in songs in perfect tempo now.

0: now parse the words of the professor. So while Rush did stop touring in 2015 after Neil Peart announced his retirement, even Neil himself was careful at the time to say it was a retirement and not a band breakup. He left the door open to the possibility of Rush reuniting in the future, a future that tragically was cut short before that could happen.
1: The Police were three very disparate personalities that were just kind of thrown together into this musical stew, but personally had no heritage, no shared history, that even Getty and Alex and I grew up in the same sort of places, you know, with the same sort of people and the same sort of bands. We had a lot of shared history. The first things we talked about were Monty Python and Lord of the Rings, you know, and a multitude of bands that we liked. So we had a lot of that, where other bands that don't have that, it's probably much more difficult to forge a unity.

0: 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Off the Record was written and produced by Stacey Power, production and engineering by Brett Abbott. I am merely Nick Carter. You should follow me on the internets, on X and on Instagram, at the Notorious NIK. I'll follow you back, and I'll see you next time, Off the Record.
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0: the fabulous T-Birds with Tough Enough. Also in their Tesla with Little Susie, which is actually a cover of a 1981 song by the British group PhD. The Pretenders and Bon Jovi started our trip to 1986. We'll have more from the year of Ferris Bueller to the day off, 1986, when we come back.
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0: Welcome back to the year the Chicago Bears did the Super Bowl shuffle to victory, and Van Halen got a new lead singer when Sammy Hagar replaced David Lee Roth for their seventh album, 5150. It's 1986 on Flashback.

It was the year Jack Nicklaus became the oldest player to win the Masters at age 46. And Genesis released their highest-selling album, Invisible Touch. It's the best of 1986

0: want action from Poison's debut, Look What the Cat Dragged In. 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Our journey through the year, Queen performed their last concert with Freddie Mercury at the Nebworth Festival 1986, continues when Flashback returns.
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0: Now back to the year Geraldo Rivera came up empty-handed when he opened Al Capone's vaults, and Ozzy took a shot in the dark with his fourth album, The Ultimate Sin. 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

0: That's Boston with her only number one song, Amanda. Also helping to close out our 1986 salute with the Georgia Satellites, Eric Clapton, and Ozzy Osbourne. Well, that's it for 1986, but stay right here. We'll kick off another hour when we come back.
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